0: K1LZ, K1PAI, sorry for the nasal voice quality. I'm dealing with a spring cold here, second week. Anyway, summertime weather. I had a high of 91 on Sunday and got up to 88. We've got 94 coming for tomorrow, plus 92 before the front goes through. Now, Wednesday, we could have severe weather. Rob had sent out an email about that, so all I can say now is Sunday, Wednesday afternoon and Wednesday evening, keep your radios on 146.79 in Vernon, minus offset PL of 82.5, and this is for Hartford and Talon County. AB1LZ, K1PAI. 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
1: Go ahead, Roger. 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
0: To say, Thursday nights we have the Hartford-Talon County WeatherNet at 9 p.m. on the 79 repeater. All are welcome to check in. And that's the repeater used for Skywarn, should nets be required. K1PAI. Thanks.
1: 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All right, are there further check-ins for the net this evening? AP1LZ.

0: Sounds like somebody's been trying to get into the net, and it's not making it with any audio. It's just keying up the repeater and then beeping. I'm not sure if you have your Y-res enabled or what's the reason why you're not getting your audio through, but you might want to check whether you have Yaesu rig with Y-res enabled and then try coming back again later. Does anyone have additional business for this net or questions related to emergency communications, regional information, or any upcoming events?
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0: KB1QQI, go ahead, Paul.
1: I can help you for the marathon. And for that person trying to chicken, I did hear Kilo Charlie 1. That's all I heard. KB1QQI, back to that.
0: Yeah, I actually didn't even hear that. KC1, I'm wondering maybe, well, they might be more local to you, but I did not hear them come through the repeater at all. I heard some shadow in the far background. Paul, you have the net next week. Next week's net control will be KP1QQI. If you're interested in training as a net control operator, please contact any area's appointed leader. Thanks to all who participated. Thanks also to Dana, KP1AEV, and the control operators of the KP1AEV link repeater system for the use of this repeater and the links. This concludes tonight's session of the Connecticut Region 3 ARIESnet. We look forward to hearing from you again next week at 8 p.m. local time anywhere on the KP1AEV link repeater system. Please pass the word that this net is here for the good of everyone in our communities. When an emergency is declared, tune to the Region 3 primary frequency for activation instructions according to the posted operations plan. This is AP1LZ returning the KP1AEV link repeater system to regular amateur use. 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

0: 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I heard a KC1, but there was, you know, more noise on the signal than, or kind of hum than audio signal. This is AB1LC, releasing the repeater for regular amateur use. 7-3.
1: PAI, one additional question.
0: Go ahead, Roger.
1: Next Monday, I believe, is Memorial Day, the 25th. Will the net be held on Memorial Day? Over.
0: Actually, yeah, I forgot about that. Paul, do you feel like doing the net next week, or do you want to just postpone, I mean, not having that next week?
2: I can listen, but we don't have to have it. And I was going to volunteer to be the week after, but I have a NARO meeting that day, so I can't be the... Because you have the following week, KB1 QQI.
0: No, we have somebody signed up, I think, for net control. Yeah, you were scheduled for next week, and I was going to say we should probably take Memorial Day off. They've called off the statewide Aries net. So if you don't mind listening in for people that are trying to check in, that's fine. I may do the same. But I don't think we need a formal net next week. EB1LZ, thanks, Paul.
2: I listen in, it won't be formal. KB1 QQI clear.
0: EB1LC clear. Thanks, Paul.

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0: Oh, this is M1 QKW Mobile. I had the news on, so, but I did hear somebody out there. This is M1 QKW Mobile, 65 degrees, Tylerville, Connecticut.
1: And good morning. That was me calling you, WA1PRP.
0: Oh, good morning, Rick. How are you?
1: Okay, I guess. How'd it go yesterday? There were no issues.
0: Yeah, nothing crazy. Kind of like the normal issues that arise today. Pull little fires out here and there, answer questions, fix a couple things. Got some paperwork to do today. Got a review I got to write up, and I got to take some pictures for some sorting of parts. So I got to take pictures of good parts, bad parts. Show examples of what the bad parts look like so people know what they're looking for. All the fun stuff that I get to do, but at least I get paid for it, so I will not cry or complain, which sounds like I am, so sorry. How was your day yesterday? Hopefully you had a nice day. I know you said you weren't going to really get out because of the sunburn, so I'm kind of curious how the sunburn's doing. Back to you.
1: Stinging a little bit in spots, like in the forehead area. But, you know, it can be expected, I guess. You know, I forgot to watch those 2 days. I had on the charger, saw that it was fully charged, and forgot it both days. So, it was normally where the watch sits, always be that, like, you know, the white mark. Well, it was really red there. And I happened to rub it, and it's like, that hurts. And so, you know, it hurts. Don't do that. So, yeah, it's got tender spots, I guess. But again, it'd be expected.

0: Yeah, yeah, especially at that spot, because it's hardly, well, I mean, like me, I pretty much wear a watch all the time, and so I usually don't get sun on that spot, so it's got to be super, super sensitive, because it really doesn't see much light today. Yes, I guess you won't be wearing a watch for a couple days. Things kind of toughen up and won't sting so much while you're wearing it. But you got any plans for today? You going to get out and about a little bit? It's supposed to be another nice day.
1: It's going to be like a high of 93. No, thanks. I'm staying in. Oh, yeah, you know, one day or one time when I did a bike run, and I didn't have the watch at the time, and I didn't have gloves then either. So, you know, I rode up to New Hampshire, got to my room, or, you know, went to the, and then did the bike run. Well, the sunburn was so bad, my hands were all swollen, and like a real sunburn red. That was probably the second worst experience. But back when I was 10 years old, I went fishing with my uncle, my father, and I had sunburn everywhere. So, you know, 10 years old, being burnt like that, man, no.
0: Yeah, that's not good. That's got to be a little on the traumatic side. You know, being that young and getting burnt all over, that's not good. It hurts. The thing with burns is, like, it's kind of hard. I mean, they got some pretty good burn cream out there now that really helps soothe it so it's not so rough. But I know I got burnt in my hand. I got molten plastic. It was only 400 degrees, but still glued to the back of my hand. It was thick, so I had to let it cool before I could do anything. And it was rough. Luckily, there was a bucket of cold water there, so I was able to quench my hand in the bucket to try to cool things off and then peel the plastic off, which took skin with it. That burn, that was a pretty rough burn, but gotten used to it. They don't seem to hurt as much these days myself. I know you're going to say, don't burn yourself. Well, you know, I do try not to, but happens. Back to you.
1: WA1PRP. Yeah. So now I'm going to stay in. Let's see. Tomorrow's supposed to be at 91 and thunderstorms. And then I get, you know, it cools down. There's a couple days there where it breaks 70. So, yeah, I'm going to wait until then. And then everything should be settled down. You know, make the usual run at Cumberland Farms, get my iced coffee, and, you know, may go somewhere else too, but yeah, who knows?
0: Yeah,

0: you missed me. You're in one of the noisy spots. 95% of the time you make it through with no problem. That time, I really didn't get anything. But don't give up, though.
1: Actually, with the new rig, I just set the power output to like 25 watts. I know I'm not running as much as I was before, so it's probably why you're not hearing me very well. I seem to get a little bit better of a spot, so hopefully you can hear me now. And we'll check it out. Back to you.
0: Oh, yeah, much better. Yep. I tell you, you know, technology is, it just amazes me all the time. Because I picked up a handheld from somebody. Well, they kept one. I got one out of the two. And, well, K1RIK, actually. And a 2-meter handheld, but it actually does 2-meter sideband too. It's the first time I ever heard of a, well, besides, you know, the usual mobile rigs, you know, there's been those, but first time I ever heard of a handheld that does sideband, but it works.
1: Oh, that's cool. Yeah, I'm trying to think. There was a couple of the Chinese manufactured ATCs out there. Some guys wrote up some software, firmware updates for completely different firmware that you're able to upload into the system that added a sideband feature along with some, I think it did some satellite stuff too with the Doppler, played around with the doing some Doppler tuning. Thought about getting one, but I mean, my life is business. I don't really have time to sit down and start learning to reprogram these things and play with it. And I don't get on the satellites, especially with an ATC. So dive into that realm. Just stick with what I'm doing for right now. I'm still trying to get my yard work done. Just don't have the ambition in the evening when I get home from work. I do a little bit of stuff, but I just don't do the larger stuff. It's probably something I'm going to do tonight when I get home. And I just pulled in the parking lot, Rick, so I'm going to say 7-3. I'm sorry for cutting it kind of short. I hope you have a good day today, and hope the sunburn kind of fades away and gets a little more tolerable. Have a good day, buddy. Talk to you tomorrow, hopefully. This is N1KW 7-3.
0: Yeah, okay. Yeah. You know, technology leaps and bounds. And we'll talk to you in the morning. Have a sparkling, cool day. Because it's going to be so hot. A1QKW, WA1BRP. See you later, my friend.

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1: Good. WA1 VRP, good morning.
0: Good morning, Rich. How you doing today?
1: Yeah, not bad. Hope you're doing the same. You know, going through that yesterday with the programming, not that it was wrong, but there were a couple of PLs that, and one location that I had to change, and I corrected it. And there was something else I did too. I can't remember what that was, but yeah, it had the 1-2 repeater in Vernon. Last I knew of, well, it was 22412, or 14712. I forget. But it was, it was a 2-meter one. Last I knew of, that was in Danbury. But I had it as Vernon. And the Granville one, I had to change the PL. I think that was prior to Dana getting it. Because I had it on this radio. So just to make sure, I looked up the PL on the radio and, yeah, confirmed it. So, yeah, all early days stuff.
0: Well, that makes sense. That file, that was probably put in that radio 10 years ago. So that makes sense. If you could shoot me a text of which ones were wrong, I'll fix them in mine.
1: Okay, will do. Yeah, I'll do that after, the corrections or whatever. Yeah, I'll get it done. So, yeah, you can correct it right. And, other than that, there was one other thing I changed. Oh, yeah, the side buttons. I made them something different. So, and it took a, did everything it was supposed to do. Probably today again, I'll fire that program up and make sure I can jump right back in it.
0: Yeah, all you have to remember is you gotta reload that module, I believe, every time you want to work with that radio. I don't think it saves it in there, if I remember correctly. I believe that's what I read. But you can always try it before you load it and see if it works. But you can tell by that little statement that says unsupported. And what else might be easier, actually, Rick? There's no hurry on the changes. I don't, it's no big deal when you do it. But when you do it, it might actually be easier to just send me a copy of the file that you save of the radio. And then I could just upload it to mine. Either way, it doesn't matter. I don't know if you're comfortable with saving the file and sending it in an email or not. So either just a text with a couple that are wrong or the file. Either way works. K1RIK.
1: I remember how to do it where I click, where you have to click, and then you see load module. I'll find out when I go back in there again. Yeah, it'd be easier for me just to text you. Because it was only like two or maybe the third change I made was to the side buttons. and it was just one location was different and one PL was different. So, because if you get into yours, the Vernon is that 1-2 repeater. That's Daniel. That's Danbury. And then the other change was Granville, and it had the wrong PL for Dana. It should be, you know, the usual. And he uses the same PL for everything. So it's Granville, and then the location for the 1-2.
0: It's easy enough to remember. You don't even have to send me a text about it. It's only two changes. That should be easy enough. I'll do that this morning after I get settled at work here. I think I have that in the work computer. Anyway, I'm just about here. What else are they going to say? I don't know. K1RIK.
1: Yeah, I know. Sometimes we're just talking to talk in order to say something, contribute, and it doesn't mean anything. Like Rob says, I'm just rambling.

0: Yeah, I try not to do that. I'm sure I'm going to be doing a lot of it, you know, soon enough when I start really losing my mind.
1: Well, I'm sure I'm going to get a dig from this one. Yeah, you know, last night the scanner was going nuts. There was something happening in the north end of Hartford. Yesterday, curious to what it was. Yeah, they were going ape. But yeah, and Dana, he'll probably enjoy this one if he's listening. You know the old saying, a mind is a terrible thing to waste. I never had it in the beginning, so I'm not losing anything.
0: Well, that's a good thing. So you don't have to worry about losing it. You never had it. It's one thing about not having something. You never have to worry about losing, right? You know, I just realized I wanted to stop at the grocery store. I'm sitting here in a parking lot, and apparently the principal's not coming in again today. Good for him. I'm going to skip the grocery store. Anyway, I'm back in my spot, and I will pick it up inside. WA1VRP, K1RIK, clear for a few here.
1: Okay, brother, catch you on a few here or on the other side. WA1VRP.

0: Well, maybe I was waiting for you. But it's about time you jumped on. Good morning.
1: Well, maybe we were all waiting for each other, and there's 8 of us out here just waiting. Top of the day, going the very long way to work due to 91 North being closed, or at least it was when I left, in East Windsor. So we're going all the way around that.
0: Oh yeah, I forgot to tell you. But I figured you were watching the news, and it wasn't something last minute. Let's see. I'm going to assume you're not going to take the scheduled detour through Windsor Locks, and maybe you'll scoot up the back roads of Broadbrook or Suffield. Am I right or wrong?
2: Good morning, P-Way-1-VRP.
1: Well, I was, I've been back roads the whole, because 84, the ramp was still closed when I left for 91 North, so I'd even take that. I've been back roads the whole morning. I'm not even sure where Broadbrook is. I mean, Suffield was my intended way, but where I am now, I've never been, so I don't know.
0: Broadbrook is, I'm going to call it the back side of East Windsor. Kind of like out in the woods. There's really nothing over there. Go ahead, Rick.
3: Yeah, the only thing on a scanner I picked up was actually yesterday. The North End, they were going bananas there. Something about a bunch of cars leaving the parking lot, and the cops and stuff, they all sounded, they had that excitement in their voice. So, yeah, there was something going on. Good, Steve.
1: Brad, Suffield is where I am. I crossed the Suffield town line. So, yes, I wasn't going to go this way. I don't know this way. I was going to go out onto Route 75 from 20 by the airport and cross over that way, but this took me a different way, just before the backside of the airport, almost near that big gas station that they have. So I'm going to be turning onto mountain roads. I'm out here in farmland. It's nice out here. Nice and quiet. So yeah, I'm going to cut right up through Suffield and take a right and go over the bridge, over the river, and just go straight that way, right down Hazard Ave. Roger.

0: really good way to go. So many different ways to go. And, trying to get around that detour is probably key. Sorry, there was something going on up here. Well, I hope you have air conditioning, but I feel like you don't, so that kind of sucks.
1: You know, that farmland, tobacco fields and stuff. I used to deliver to one of the nursing homes, you know, for the pharmacy, and I'd be up that way. Oh, yeah, great shot for, you know, repeaters and stuff. Got a clean shot. No buildings and stuff around. Yeah, it's a ticket.
2: So there's no air conditioning in the warehouse. However, yes, there's air conditioning in the offices. And it was turned on yesterday because it was a little warm. So it stayed on and it's set to 70 degrees. So it should be beautiful in there.
0: Well, it's perfect. Good. I'm glad for you. I can't imagine working in a building today with no air conditioning. And there's a lot of people that do it. So props to them. Rick, you going to take the bike out today? KB1 SUP Mobile.
1: WA1 VRP. No. Didn't go out yesterday. I'm not going today, and probably not tomorrow either. Well, there is a chance of thunderstorms. Hey, today's going to be 93, tomorrow at 91, I think. So, no, going to wait till kind of the end of the week, the weekend. In a couple days, it's going to be in the 70s and upper 60s. That's fine.

mean, if you went in the morning, you'd be all right. You know, before noon. I mean, it's nice out now. The car says 71. Brad, I'll assume you have AC in the work vehicle. You must.

0: Got a phone call. 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
1: Okay. 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The truck I drove for Guidas, the tanker. No, that didn't have any AC. Although, the, you know, if you set it to cool, you know, for temperature-wise, the fans there, they work pretty good, actually. Wasn't all that bad. Of course, that's like 15, 20 years ago. Maybe more.

I only had two cars without AC. The very first one and the second one. After that, no, we'll get one without it.

0: I'm back for a minute. Don't know what I missed or what you guys are talking about, but hopefully, Steve, your ride is continuing to go smoothly.
1: I can't believe she misses you that much. You just left and she's already calling you. That's very sweet.
2: A beautiful day, a little on the warm side. You missed, but otherwise a beautiful day.
0: Good morning, Mike. No, she had to explain to me that somebody was acting like Mike on the highway and trying to police vehicles and refused to let her pass a tractor trailer on the right-hand side when they were doing 55 in the middle lane. And turned into an issue. So, people should not police other vehicles. Right, Mike? If I want to pass a truck on the right, you have no right to stop me.
2: Correct. But you should not pass on the right. For safety reasons, but and under certain circumstances, it is allowed. And no, you should not block someone from passing you and a vehicle because they're only doing 55 miles an hour, and you want to, you know, and the speed limit is 65. They should be in the right-hand lane and not be blocking someone from passing.

0: Absolutely. A truck should not be doing 55 in the middle lane. They should be in the right lane. That's called impeding traffic. I'm pulling into work here, so we'll catch you guys tomorrow. Go ahead, Steve. KB1SCP, I'll be clear. On your final.
1: All right, Brad, we'll catch you later. You have a good one. I got a few minutes to go, but we're getting there. Good morning, Michael. We were looking for you yesterday. Absent again.
2: Hey, Brad, have a good day. And stay cool. The DAC, WA1VRP, will be clear with you.
3: Stay cool, stay hydrated. I'll catch up with you sometime in the future. Morning, Rick. And Steve, you do not have the clearance and or the reason to know for my absence. It is way above the pay grade, which you have never and never will attend.
1: Moving forward, we will have to know of your absences and a reason why. You have to report that to Rick or myself. Right, go ahead, Rick.
2: Yeah, I think that's what it should be, Steve. I agree. I concur your statement.
3: Well, gentlemen, like I say, above your pay grade.

0: how the paid rate thing come into play, Steve. You know, he doesn't know our paid rates or what our clearances are.
1: Exactly. There's no such, there's no pay grades here on the radio at all. If there were, he would the one, he'd be the one at the bottom of the barrel.
2: You do not have the clearance for that information. Therefore, it is restricted from you.
0: Steve, I think that's just some mumbo-jumbo he dreamed up, so he didn't have to tell us the nonsense that he's doing.
2: Good fantasy world that you live in, Rick.
0: Got your fantasy right here, buddy.
2: Dream on.
0: What do you think, Steve? Is he bragging or complaining?

0: I'd like to say good morning, Kevin.
1: Good morning, gentlemen. Kilo Charlie 10 Whiskey Uniform.
2: Good morning, Kevin. KB1 KWW.
1: Well, I'm just sitting here gloating over how well these mini splits work. It's just wonderful. I'm loving it.
3: Yeah. Anyway, I gotta step out. Got two things to take care of. And have a good day all. WA1BRP, we'll be clear with all of you.
0: Oh, man, a little early. All right, we'll catch you later then. Enjoy your Captain Crunch.
3: Cinnamon Toast Crunch.
0: That one, but it sounds very good.
3: Oh, it is. I can eat it right out of the box. Cold milk, some blueberries. Oh, baby, I'm jamming. Okay, catch you later.
0: Now I'm hungry. Catch you later. Kevin, over to you with your Cinnamon Toast Crunch.
1: I'm having my usual fried eggs on an English muffin with cheese, and yes, I have had Cinnamon Toast Crunch, and it is making my mouth water right now. I could definitely eat a bowl of that right now. That would be awesome.
4: Too much sugar. Bad for the health. But then again, that's your preference. That's your taste.
1: Hey, if I'm eating it once a year or once every 5 years, I'm not too worried about the health consequences.
4: Copy. Agree.
0: I didn't know you had the usual was fried eggs and English muffin with cheese. That sounds good too.
1: Yeah, either that or quite often my wife makes up a big quiche, and I'll eat that all week. That's a clear winner.
0: Yep, that's a good one too. Maybe with some veggies in it or something, you know.
1: Oh, heck no. Meat and cheese.
0: Gotta have some, maybe broccoli or spinach or something.
1: Emphatically no.
0: I have a feeling somebody doesn't eat his fair share of veggies.
1: I do, but they don't belong in breakfast food.

0: Are you getting broccoli on your Dunkin' Donuts from the drive-thru?
1: I haven't been to Dunkin' Donuts in I don't know how long. Probably literally years. When I stop at the drive-thru there for a sandwich, it's Chick-fil-A. Patooey on your Dunkin' Donuts.
0: Does Chick-fil-A offer broccoli on their breakfast sandwich?
1: No, I don't know, but I guess spinach would be a better choice, but no, I haven't seen that on there. 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

0: nothing wrong with a good veggie omelet.
1: Good morning.
0: KB1TTO.
2: Well, that's what I was more along the lines with, was a veggie omelet. So maybe mushrooms, onions, spinach, cheese. I would have to chop up maybe some ham or some sausage in there as well.
3: Yeah, broccoli, cauliflower, peppers, spinach, things of that nature. Make a nice omelet. Top with hot sauce and pepper. But yeah.
0: Oh, hot dogs. Hot dogs on an omelet, that's good.
3: Negative, negative, negative. That was hot sauce. KB1, KW.
0: All I heard was hot. Hey, hot dogs work too.
3: Maybe for you, not for me. Nope, wrong combination.
0: Well, that pig valve they put in your heart a couple years back would probably have offense to that.
3: Yeah, well, you know.

0: interested in that.
1: Well, if you got, you know, a little extra money, bonus money, we can go get a 2-pound lobster roll for $180.
2: Well, that sounds good. The price is not. So we'll have to take a rain check until price decreases tremendously. That's way out of line. But anyway,

0: Yeah, it's a bit much for me. Some lady went in and ordered 5 of them for her family. You know, Clinton Madison. What can I say? KB1TTO.
1: Well, what I'd say is this. If we had her money, we would burn ours. Same thing for you. If you had her money, you'd burn yours. KB1, KWD.

0: had like lobster just plain dipped in butter, and I didn't care for it myself, so. Nope.
1: Yeah, it's a bit much. Go ahead, Charlie.
2: Good morning. Getting ready to go out today to do some TOTA with my friend Dave, KB1ZAC. So I'm excited about that. Really nice outside.
1: Yes, it is. We got 73 degrees here. And I'm going through the coffee line, so I'll be right back. KB1TTO.
3: Morning, Charlie. KB1KWW. Hey, make sure you stay hydrated and have a good day out there.
2: About 9:30, I have a hydration backpack. I'm going to put water and ice in there, and that's what I'm going to have at Omni today. So, keep me hydrated.
3: Copy.
2: I'm going to say 73, so I say good morning, have a good day. KD2HAP.
3: All right, Charlie, you have a good day. 73, KB1, KWW will be clear with you. Go ahead, Steve.
0: In the parking lot, we'll be headed in here in a minute or two.
3: Get there early so they know, you're devoted.

0: Chick-fil-A right across the street here. I don't think I've ever had a Chick-fil-A.
1: You need to get yourself over there right now and get yourself the egg white grill sandwich. You'll love it.
2: Hopefully Steve didn't get caught in that debacle on 91 North this morning.
1: Steve did not. He saw it on the news, and he left early and went all back roads, Avon, all through Simsbury, up into the backside of the airport, over to Suffield, and up Suffield to Hazard Ave there, and came in that way.
2: Yep, that's what I normally do when there's a debacle on the highway, so you get around it. Top of the morning, guys. I got to go finish getting ready here to get out the door. Just wanted to say good morning, KP1AV. Stay cool.
1: Good morning, right back. You have a good one. KP1VQ.
3: Good morning, Dana. And yeah, you have a good one. Stay cool and be careful out there on the roads. KP1KW will be clear with you. Go ahead, Mike.
4: Morning. KB1TTO. 84, where am I going? 84 West. On the racetrack here.
3: Heading in my direction.
4: If you had breakfast, I'd head that way too.
3: Well, it could be arranged if you swing by, but it's up to you.
4: I'd have to find a fire hydrant to check out that way.

0: But today's a woods day, so I gotta go southeast. Down that area. And, do some stuff.
1: Copy. Well, another day, no problem. And Steve, we're going to sign off with you because it's that time. So you have a good day. Stay warm, stay hydrated. I mean, stay cool, stay hydrated. And have a good day at work. KW1, KWW will be clear with you on your final.
2: We'll catch you fellas later. It's time. I do have to head in. You guys have a good one. Look for you tomorrow. 81BQ.
0: All right. We'll catch you later. I'm going to stop at my office here before I go south. So I'll sign off too. Catch you later, Mike. Have a good day. KB1TTO. We're clear.
1: All right, Mike. You have a good day, huh? If you're out by the Southern Tip Landfill, look at Cheshire Line sometime. Let me know. And, drop me a text. And, maybe we pick up for breakfast. All right. Have a good one. KB1, KWW will be clear with you.

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1: Good morning, Kilo Delta 2, Hotel Alpha 5, name is Charlie.
0: Morning, Charlie. Name here is Tom, Tango Oscar Mike. And I'm on an HT in New Hartford.
1: I'm just waiting for my friend Dave to come get me today. I'm doing some parks on the air today at Swan Pond.
0: I missed the location for parks on the air. Where's it going to be?
1: Connecticut.
0: Yeah, which park?

0: Yeah, which park? All I got was Connecticut there.
1: Bonds Pond.
0: Yeah, it sounded like Park Pond. I don't know where that is. I'll have to look it up.
1: They got a point phone call, so I'm say 73, KD2HFA.
0: W1TXT.

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0: Hey, Rob, how'd it go today? WAOVRP.
1: Good afternoon, Rick. Well, I stayed awake most of the day. I did some of the things that I was supposed to do. I didn't get yelled at. So life is good.
0: Well, yeah, I guess it's on how you look at it. No, I just stayed in the air, AC. Yeah, a few days coming up. It's going to be a little cooler. You know, early, the lower 70s, higher 60s. That's a lot better.

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1: Hey, where'd you go, Rob?
0: I reached down to push a button, and actually I reached down to turn the volume up a little bit. I hit a button and completely changed hands, and took me a little bit to figure out what I did. I don't know exactly what I did, but I'm back.
1: Yeah, been there, done that.
0: That's the bad thing with running a new rig in the car. You know, I don't, you know, I know there's certain buttons that do certain things, but I reach down to do something and I bump something. I don't know exactly what I bumped because I wasn't looking at the radio stuff. But it didn't like what I did or like what I did and switched over something else. I think I ended up going down onto 20 meters, but I'm not sure. But anyhow, I'm back. Sorry about that.
1: Eh, no need to be sorry for it. I figured maybe you had a phone call.
0: Well, I won't deny that that won't ever happen, but no, I pushed the button. So, how was your day?
1: Yeah, you know, quiet. Stayed in with the AC. Did go downstairs a couple times, but that's it. Didn't do anything. You know, it's just too hot to go out there and ride, so. But then again, you know, if I still had the Harley, I would have went. Oh, yes. You know, and headed down towards the shoreline, Black Point Beach and Niantic and all that.
0: Oh, okay. How's the sunburn feeling? Is it better?
1: Yeah, I don't feel that stinging on the forehead anymore, so yeah, it's better. Thanks. That was the second reason why I didn't go out yesterday. Yeah, it would have been 3 days in a row. And after Sunday evening, yeah, I didn't feel so hot, so I figured, no, too much heat, too much sun. Take a break.
0: Oh, yeah, that makes sense. I mean, I was out in the sun a lot on Sunday, and definitely took a bit out of the rain. I did get, I can't say I got burned, but I definitely got my head is a little bit on the redder side, although I don't feel it, but everybody tells me about it. It's always nice to be reassuring that people are paying attention to the spot. But it's understandable. I don't blame you for not wanting to go out too far. I got 89 right now, and I'm sure it feels more than that outside the sunlight, but I'm in the car with the AC running, so life is not too bad. I'm going to go home and see if I can assemble a leaf rake and try to get some of my yard raked up a little bit if I can. Back to you. This is M1 QKW Mobile.
1: Ed, you're pretty noisy that time. You know, I got little bits and pieces here and there, but do you have an amplifier for that? For the FTX one? Or didn't you, you know, that amp you can get for it, I don't know if it's for 2 meters. I think it's just HF.
0: Down in the Connecticut River Valley, which is a spot that tends to be a little bit noisy on. Maybe I'm a little noisier heading up out of the valley than I would be heading down into the valley. Part of the vehicle is probably blocking some of the radiation pattern from the antenna, so I'm a little noisier. I'm only running about 25 watts, but I can try to bump it up some. I can bring it to 50.
1: Yeah, you're okay now. Just, you know, the little bit of static. But that's understandable. It probably would have been better, you know, if the trees weren't so full now.
0: Yeah, I mean, that is part of the issue. Is that the foliage has come out. A lot more moisture up in the air to help attenuate my signal out to you. And like I said, I'm also, you know, before in the other mobile, I was running 50 watts most of the time because, you know, I would be in my area where I could run 5 watts for a relatively short period. But once I got down to the Connecticut River Valley, I needed to bump up the power, so I just kind of left it at the higher power most of the time. And this radio is not as easy to adjust the power. I don't think there's a way I could program buttons like I did the last time to adjust power, so I'll have to go into a submenu and then readjust things. So I don't like running max power if I don't have to all the time. I'd rather run what I need to run and not max everything out all the time.
1: Right, yeah, I run just 5. I could turn it all the way off. It does like a watt and a half, 2 watts. Even that is plenty. You know, because I am using a small beam and I'm not moving around. But I was going to tell you something else now, too. Yeah, the only thing I did today was I messed around with a program with Chirp. And I figured it out. Well, RIK Rick helped me figure it out. So I want to see if I could open everything up. Because you have to, once you start it, you have to, you know, get a module running. So did that and figured it out. And then just turned it off. I'm going to see if I could, you know, get it all up and running again.
0: Oh, that's cool. Good for you. What brand radio are you running for the HD?
1: Well, the one with the sideband and all that. That's a Redivis, but it's actually, you know, rebranded. It's Quasheng. So to use it with the software, yep. Don't ask me what the module does. I mean, I'm lucky I can turn a computer on, let alone be messing with programs and files and all that. Nah, no, not me. Rick helped me out, though. Now I can do it.
0: Yeah, okay, that's the brand I was talking about before. The ham, I know, that they'll buy them, get them on, I think it's TU or something like that, for like $8 or something. Some ludicrously cheap amount of money for these things. And we use the firmware. Gets it operational on sideband and doing satellite stuff. And it was interesting. I just don't. I think I found them on Amazon, but they were like, you know, quadruple the price, which is like $30. I hardly use the HD now, let alone buying another HD. I can't keep doing it because then you got to buy batteries. And I know Mike's the guy I talked to. He says try to get another battery for it. It's easier just to buy another radio with a battery. It's actually cheaper. So that's what he did. He ended up buying a bunch of radios, so he has a bunch of radios and batteries for backup. Very interesting in how inexpensive these things can be.
1: Yeah, I know. Well, That quash thing is like $22, $22.99 or something. And, yeah, I did order another battery for it. You know, that was like $16.99, no tax, no shipping or anything. So, yeah, you know, can always get another radio. They're cheap enough. Yeah, I just wanted it to play around with it, you know, take it on the bike. And, you know, if I'm near any of the people I talk to on the side, and I can go, turn the HD on.
0: Well, I mean, especially where you are, you can just you get the repeater system with relatively low power, so it's very convenient to have. Me, you know, I'm a little bit further away. I need a little bit more power. I probably could get into it with 5 watts and, you know, regular T-antenna. So, you know, it might not be a bad thing to have it, so I can listen to this repeater more often when I'm at home versus, you know, just when I'm in the shack or in the car. But I don't know. I just don't have a whole lot of extra time on my hands, you know, to play with that. Like, you know, I'm gonna come home and I gotta put together my leaf rake thing and see what I can do about yard work and try to munch on some food and still get to bed at a reasonable hour, so I'm, you know, getting some sleep. Back to you. This is N1UKW Mobile.

0: for your pee. Yeah, you know, it's not like I need it in HD, but something unique and different. You know, I never had an HD that did side rent. Way back in the day, yeah, I had the walkie-talkies that, you know, for 11 meters. And then, you know, I start get into the ham, and now I have that one. Let's see, the TYT, the older Icom, the BTEC, which is DMR, and then I use the open spot, the cross mode, and, you know, the older Icom, that does D-Star. That's a real old one. And, you know, not like I need another HT, but what the heck.
1: Well, it's not like it's breaking the bank either, you know. It's not like you went and got one of the Japanese brands for $600-$800. Okay, Rick, hate to do this to you, but I'm going to be bailing out. I got to go inside and take care of some stuff and see what I can do about starting to clean up my yard. Thanks for keeping company, buddy. Talk to you later. This is N1QKW73, my friend.
0: Okay. Remember, hydrate. And if you get up in time, we'll talk to you in the morning. WA1 Fear P. Have a good day. What's left of it?

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It is requested that anybody not participating in this net to please arrange a QSO on a different frequency before the net starts. Thank you.

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1: 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I read you loud and clear.
0: Okay, thanks. Just waiting for the net while I recline outside here.

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All CERT members are requested to participate in this net every Tuesday at 7:30 p.m. local time on the 147.345 linked repeater system for check-in. Dana, license holder of KB1AEV, has made it possible for amateur radio operators to use this statewide linked repeater system. 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

0: 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Okay, I'd like to acknowledge from Region 2, Fred N1DEC. Thank you, Fred. 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

0: Okay, from Region 3, I'd like to acknowledge the following. Kevin, KC1GLN from Canton. Bob, KB1YNT from Canton. 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
0: First, I'd like to acknowledge Matt from West Hartford, N1 UAT, and Paul, KB1QQI, associated with Manchester CERT, but transmitting from New Britain. 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Paul, go ahead.
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0: Okay, gotcha. Thank you, Paul, KB1QQI. We'll now go to Region 4. Region 4 members, please call now.

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1: This is November 1, Bravo, Kilo, Whiskey Kilo, Bruce in Manchester. Good evening to the net.

I got Bruce, N1BWK in Manchester. Thank you, Bruce, for checking in. And I haven't heard from you in a long time. It's good to hear you. Any other, any late check-ins or other amateur radio operators that would like to check in at this time, please give your name and location. Call now.

Is there any further information for this net tonight that we haven't covered? Please give me a call. Okay, nothing heard. Like hearing nothing further, I will now close this net and return the repeater to general use. I would like to thank KB1AEV for the use of this linked repeater system and to everyone who participated in this net tonight. I will now close the Connecticut statewide cert net at 7:42 local time. This is WB1GIE, and I'll be clear.

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